0: Buena música en ABC Noticias.
1: Well, in come the thing them call a broken heart. This blessed love will never part. You don't know it from the start. Me tell them say I'm dirty, yeah. A Sean Paul and Sasha, come see.

0: Más música por ABC Noticias 1310.
1: Was the knight in shining armor in your movie?